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0: is heating up. 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

woke all alone one Sunday morning with this song stuck in my head. 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

0: Hey, Thunder Nation, Chris Van Zandt from the Afternoon Ride. You know, I always hear, hey,
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0: 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And, of course, one lucky Thunder Shirt will be stuffed with $1,006 in cold, hard cash.
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0: Preston, Chris Van Zandt from the Afternoon Ride. From the Afternoon Ride. You know, I always hear, hey,
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0: 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Some shirts will come with tickets to see Riley Green, Chris Stapleton, Tim McGraw, Jason Aldean, Billy Currington, Brantley Gilbert, and more. And, of course, one lucky Thunder shirt will be stuffed with $1,006 in cold, hard cash.
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1: There are a whole host of people that took part in making what was a dream a few years ago into a reality today. The Bruce Springsteen Center for American Music on the campus of Monmouth University. 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One of those people instrumental in making all this happen is not only with me this morning as a guest, but he is a colleague, too. Tom Cunningham of Press Communications. His two-hour radio show, Springsteen on Sunday, is heard exclusively from 9 until 11 a.m. every Sunday on 107.1 The Boss. I'm Valerie Seagraves, and welcome to Jersey Shore Matters. Tom, I think I've learned a very interesting thing about the Bruce Springsteen archive. It's that it is an archive, but it is not an archive at the same time. There are two sides to the coin. Would that be accurate?
2: Well, there are two different floors to the building. The whole thing is called the Bruce Springsteen Center for American Music. The thing that Bruce made clear before they even got started on this project was that he didn't want it to just be about him. And the executive director of the place, Bob Santelli, suggested the story of American music. And Bruce was more comfortable with that. And that's how this thing became this thing, this amazing new building over on the Monmouth University campus.
1: And who was the architect? Do you by any chance know? Because it's a very unusual-looking building. It's almost as if it's made out of baffles or something. There's something musical in the design of that. If you had to tell someone the story of the archive that didn't know the story or know the history of Bruce Springsteen and what he has meant here, and of course we all kind of know what he means around the world, but how would you tell that to a first-time listener?
2: Well, the amazing thing about the transformation and the evolution of what this thing has become, back in 2001, a group of Springsteen fans based at the Jersey Shore started putting their collections together. And they all had magazines, they all had newspapers, ticket stubs, music, whatever. And this group of people pulled their, collections, and that's how this thing started. That was in 2001. They went to the Asbury Park Library and begged for some shelf space. And, they got a couple of, they literally had a couple, three, four shelves in the section of the Asbury Park Library. This was the, known at the time as the Bruce Springsteen Special Collection. And then, early, a couple years into that, they knew they wanted to get some more stuff, and they knew they needed some more support from fans. So they started this group called the Friends of the Bruce Springsteen Special Collection. And that's how I first got involved with these folks. They would come on the radio show and talk about what they were up to and, what they had in the collection and how it began to grow. From there, Eileen Chapman, who is the director of the Bruce Springsteen Center for American Music, went to them and said, look, this thing has got to grow and move out of the Asbury Park Library. And it ended up at this small cottage, like this little house on the edge of the Monmouth campus. And that's where the Bruce Springsteen archives really came into its full-fledged whatever. All of this stuff crammed into this very tiny house on the Monmouth campus. And, the foresight of Bob Santelli, Eileen Chapman, and then, obviously Bruce saying yes to the big deal that it's become is where we're at now, 25 years later, after these folks had put their magazines, newspaper, and record collections together. Pretty great.
1: It is a great story. Let me ask you about Bob Santelli and Eileen Chapman. Back in the day when this just started, were they just regular, everyday people? Did they have some connection to Bruce Springsteen?
2: Yeah. Santelli is actually a Monmouth graduate. He's the guy who curated the Rock and Roll Hall of Fame in Cleveland. He's the guy that curated the Seattle Music Experience. He's the guy who curated the Grammy Museum.
1: And he lives here in Monmouth County?
2: He was a New Jersey native. Moved to the shore to go to Monmouth in the late 60s, early 70s. So, and then he was a writer for the Asbury Park Press. He was a music critic. He was a contributor to Rolling Stone. He's an author.
1: Wow, his roots are about as deep as yours.
2: Well, more so. Eileen Chapman, you know, she ran the Stone Pony in the early 80s. She was part of what was going on at Big Man's West in Red Bank. She had the first all CD record store at the Jersey Shore.

0: She's a councilwoman on the Asbury Park City Council. So these are folks who are deeply ingrained in the Jersey Shore culture, not to mention music scene.
1: Mm-hmm. So how long did everything stay crammed in that little cottage on the edge of Monmouth?
0: Until a couple weeks ago.
1: Are you kidding?
0: Yeah. No.
1: That's true?
0: I'm not making it up.
1: Okay, so all of that goes into the building.
0: Well, and this thing has grown exponentially, of course. You know, they're still, they welcome contributions every day, and they get contributions every day.
1: How many people are involved in the infrastructure of keeping, of, gosh, well, let's just start with this. How many people are involved in the infrastructure of keeping this running since it is in the midst of opening?
0: They don't have a big staff. They have a very, they call their staff small but mighty, and that's a pretty accurate description.
1: What did you think of it when you first heard of the idea, and now that you see it in its fruition, has it lived up to what you thought it would or could be?
0: Well, I'm blown away. This instantly becomes another destination for not only Bruce Springsteen fans, but fans of American music, like the Bob Dylan Center in Tulsa. This will be that on steroids, because, you know, all due respect to Tulsa, Jersey Shore, you know, you can get there from New York in an hour. You can get there from Philly. You know, it's drivable from Washington all over the East Coast and easy to get to. And folks come to the Jersey Shore for Bruce Springsteen stuff. There's a tour. Like, Stan Goldstein and Gene Mickle do a tour. And the tour is people from all over the world come and take their tour to go through Freehold, Asbury Park, Long Branch, etc. This center now will become the epicenter of the Bruce Springsteen New Jersey experience. And I'm thrilled to be living in the time that this is happening, and to have a front row seat for it, and to, you know, be a little smidge part of this thing.
1: For as much as you know about Bruce Springsteen, when you see all of the things that will be available for all of us to take part in, does it teach you about the man, about Bruce Springsteen? Does it teach you things that you didn't know, or things that you thought you knew and learned in a different way?
0: Well, it reinforces things that you know, I know. One of the great things about this center is that everything that they've done, there have been four of the American Music Honors programs, these great rock and roll shows every year. There have been four of those. And only 700 people fit into the Pollock Theater. In this new place, you'll be able to go and press a button and watch Jackson Browne perform, and watch Mavis Staples perform, and watch Darlene Love, and John Cougar, and Steve Earle, and, you know, Sam Moore, and Smokey Robinson. And it blows me away and makes me so happy that people are now going to get to see this stuff. They've done these great symposiums, you know, for the 50th anniversary of Greetings from Asbury Park, 50th anniversary of the Wild Unison and East Street Shuffle, 50th anniversary of Born to Run. Again, only 700 people have seen these things inside the Pollock Theater. Now you're going to get to push a button and watch me ask Bruce Springsteen about making the Wild Unison and East Street Shuffle next to Gary Talent, David Sanchez, and Vinny Lopez. So I'm thrilled that folks are going to get to come and see all this stuff.
1: And how easy will it be to get in

0: to the building?
1: Well, you buy a ticket, and they're going to have it staggered so that, you know, they're not going to flood the building, but they're going to keep folks moving, and you're going to get to spend as much time, you know, looking at what it is you're going to want to go see. Students will be able to go there. If you're writing a book, an article, whatever, about American music and culture and history, you will be able to go there as a research thing. If you want to look at the first articles about Bruce in the Asbury Park Press or the New York Times or John Landau's I've Seen Rock and Roll Future article, you're going to go there and you're going to push a button and bang, that stuff's right there.
0: Thank you for understanding the internal question that I didn't exactly ask out loud, because I can only imagine I know exactly where the building is. That is not a super wide street. It is a beautiful area, tree-lined, and Monmouth University, the buildings over there are just absolutely gorgeous. But as I think about the people that will come in, it makes me feel better to know that they don't limit your time once you go in there.
1: And to get into the building, you walk from the parking lot on a boardwalk into the entrance. And what is more fitting than that? Obviously, I'm very passionate about this thing and very involved. So
0: I hear it in your voice, Tom.
1: Yeah.
0: It must be, I just can't even imagine what it feels like inside as an artist. As well as putting in the hard work that you have over the years to help this become a reality. I know this is really special for you, and I really appreciate you taking the time and sharing your story. Yeah, and we'll get together and talk again and see how it's going. Promise?
1: Cool.
0: Tom, so great to have you. Thanks again.
1: Thank you.
0: And thank you for listening in. Join me same time next week for another edition of Jersey Shore Matters. I'm Valerie Seagraves.
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Happy Sunday morning to you, Thunder Nation. Let's get another good day in the books right here. It's a great weekend. Carry on, Kenny Chesney.

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It'd be a tight squeeze, but they'd fit. That's how far away the Earth is.

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What was ruined because too many people discovered it? I'd say the internet is probably up there. Used to be a fun place. Someone said food trucks because they just became more expensive. I don't know. I still love myself some food trucks. Farmers markets for similar reasons there. How about Airbnb? That's terrible.

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Zach John King. He's getting to drinking, but what is the age when people really would rather, you know, go to sleep instead of going out partying? Well, according to this study, it's 32 years old. I beat it. I did that early. Megan Maroney on Thunder.

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My name is Zach, waking up with you on this Sunday morning on Thunder 106, Jersey's Best Country. I've got Shaboozy, I've got Ella Langley, Riley Green, Luke Combs, Chris Stapleton, all loaded up for you. Right after Corey Kent.

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Ella Langley on Thunder 106. She's having her moment in country music, and I think it's just going to keep on going. Shania Twain, well, she's been around the block. She's got a biopic in development at Sony, and she is a producer on it. So we'll see how that turns out. Riley Green on Thunder 106. You should.

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1: 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Roberts Heating and Air. The Jersey Shore is heating up. So is Bar A on Wednesday nights. Thunder 106 is back this week at Bar A for another Miller Lite Boots and Beer Country Happy Hour. 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This Wednesday, don't miss live music from Tequila Rose. 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

under 106, an 18-year-old Chicago Tech Academy graduate was denied her diploma and escorted from graduation after doing a split on stage. How can you deny someone their diploma? They completed all the work, and there's no rules against what she did on stage. Jason Aldean on Thunder 106.

Thunder 106, Monterey Park, California, delivered the first ever permanent voter ban on AI data centers. This was approved on last Tuesday. Banning data centers within city limits, 87.6% voted for the ban. Bailey Zimmerman on Thunder 106. 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
1: 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While shopping at Walmart, he was adjusting the gun in the holster in his waistband when it went off. 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
5: Here's today's marine forecast for Sandy Hook down to the Little Egg Inlet.
6: West winds 5 to 10 knots. Seas 3 to 4 feet.
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Thunder 106, Jersey's best country, North Faces. They're supposed to keep you warm, nice and cozy. But the guy who founded North Face died in 2015 from hypothermia after a kayaking accident. So maybe he didn't have enough on. Hardy and his pals on Thunder.

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0: 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And, of course, one lucky Thunder shirt will be stuffed with $1,006 in cold, hard cash.
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Huge fan of this new one from Kane Brown. It's Woman. Got a great sound. Here it is for you on Thunder 106.

Jersey's best country, Thunder 106, Thunder Nation. My name is Zach. Thank you for waking up with me on this Sunday. I'm going to pass things along to Lenny. She has got you taken care of next on Jersey's best country, Thunder 106.

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Hey, Thunder Nation, Lenny hanging out with you on this beautiful Saturday. We got Scotty McCurry, Tucker Wetmore, and Megan Maroney on the way this hour. But right now, Morgan Wallen, don't we, on Thunder 106.

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Jersey's best country, Thunder 106. Ella Langley says that she's been finding her footing with her newfound fame. And she said also all of her songs are written from a genuine place, and she really hopes that fans can hear that it's authentic. Girl, we totally do and are rooting for you. 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
13: Here's today's marine forecast for Sandy Hook down to the Little Egg Inlet.
14: West winds 5 to 10 knots, seas 3 to 4 feet.
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1: Thunder 106, need a quick exit plan? Some of the top excuses to leave work early are a pipe burst, your dog ate something weird, or you broke a tooth. I'm just going with, I need to pick up my kid, or I need to take him to the doctor's, but obviously not so often because that's going to look a little sus. It's Thunder 106. You should.

Thunder 106. It's Lenny. Elmo is catching a lot of heat right now. Knicks fans are not happy after he wished both the Knicks and the Spurs luck in the NBA Finals. Like, pick a side, Elmo. You're from the streets of New York. There's really not a choice here. It's Thunder 106.

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It's Thunder 106, and today is a Sunday, so it's the start of a new week, right? Well, it kind of depends on who you ask, because more than half of people say that Monday starts the new week. I just think that, you know, people need to check out how our American calendar looks, because it goes Sunday through Saturday. It's Thunder 106. Why?

Thunder 106. You can now lull your baby to sleep with the sweet sounds of Post Malone. He's the latest artist to receive the lullaby treatment from Rockabye Baby. It's a 12-track album that came out this past Friday.

0: Hudson Westbrook painted you pretty on Jersey's Best Country, Thunder 106.3, 106.5. We want to say thank you, Thunder Nation, for always listening to us and being a part of our family. And with that, we want to invite you to our listener appreciation party at Breakwater Beach Water Park in Seaside Heights. It's Tuesday, June 23rd. 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
17: Here's today's marine forecast for Sandy Hook down to the Little Egg Inlet.
18: West winds 5 to 10 knots. Seas 3 to 4 feet.
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This Saturday coming up, June 13th, is our Day of 1,000 Thunder Shirts. We would love to see you there bright and early, 7 a.m. at the Freehold Raceway Mall. The shirts are stuffed already. You can check out what the design looks like at thunder106.com. They have some concert tickets in them, other prizes, and of course, one of them is going to have $1,006 in it. You got to get there early because these shirts go fast.

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Listerine's turning down the heat, introducing a new mild and extra mild option so you don't blast your whole mouth every time you rinse. 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

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And autocorrect doesn't help sometimes either. Here are the most problematic words for Americans. Bougie, favorite, and through. It's Thunder 106. I threw it.

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0: Jordan Davis on Jersey's Best Country, Thunder 106.3, 106.5. 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
1: 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Some shirts will come with tickets to see Riley Green, Chris Stapleton, Tim McGraw, Jason Aldean, Billy Currington, Brantley Gilbert, and more. And, of course, one lucky Thunder shirt will be stuffed with $1,006 in cold, hard cash.
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Megan Maroney recently kicked off her Cloud 9 tour, and to prepare for it, she would wear a weighted vest to rehearsals and would even wear it to sing on the treadmill. It's Thunder 106.

0: Tyler Hubbard on Jersey's Best Country, Thunder 106.3, 106.5. Did you see that Florida-Georgia Line is teasing a reunion? 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

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If you like the Puppy Bowl, a soccer version called LG Channel's World Cup is going to premiere June 10th. 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

Thunder 106, there's a tech startup right now offering free house cleaning. 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
1: Dustin Lynch on Jersey's Best Country, Thunder 106.3, 106.5. Summer cravings are officially here, and America's top treats, chocolate, gummy candy, and hard candy. And when it comes to flavors, watermelon takes the crown with strawberry and tropical right behind. I think, like, as a summer sweet treat, I'd rather just have straight up watermelon on a hot day. Nothing beats it. It's Thunder 106.

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This Saturday coming up is our Day of 1,000 Thunder Shirts. June 13th, 7 a.m. at the Freehold Raceway Mall. The shirts, some of them actually have some cool concert tickets in them, and one of them has $1,006 inside of it. 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

Luke Bryan on Thunder 106. He actually just denied this week using AI to write his new song, Fish Hunt Golf Drink. He said that song was designed for one thing, to have fun and to tell the world what I love to do and what I strive to do, not using AI. 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

Thunder 106. How much does luck run your life? A new poll says it's all over the place. Most people say 6 or 7. Me? I'm like a 5. Feels like a little luck and a little control. It's Thunder 106.

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It's Graylin James with a song about his real ex-girlfriend, who he warned before releasing the song. He may have taken some creative liberties with the song about a bride with child. Water at a Wedding here on Thunder 106. Good afternoon. I'm Robin Lane, rolling through your Sunday. Here's Ella, it's Be Her, on Jersey's Best Country, Thunder 106.

Jersey's best country, Thunder 106. That's the song Morgan Wallen wound up singing a cappella to in Denver last week because of technical difficulties with his in-ear monitors. He wasn't able to hear his piano. Actually, I thought the a cappella version was superb. Turning the piano over on stage, not so much, Morgan. Corey Kent asked Coe Wetzel to join him on this song, his latest. It's Rocky Mountain Low.

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I am Point Pleasant Beach, posted by Jim Murdoch from News 12. Uh-huh, thanks, Jim. Some girl posted pinball-size hail and brick. Right now, outside of our studio in Neptune, it is sunny and 85 degrees. Here's John Morgan on Thunder.

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Oh, that's right. Make the most of every minute on earth God allows you. It's Justin Moore here on Thunder 106. Cole Swindell swinging into Wildwood on June 18th, the first day of the Barefoot Country Music Festival. 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

That's when the ex looks better now than when you were on her arm. That's going to anger a man, no? Josh Ross here on Thunder 106. Hi, I'm Robin, helping you wind down the weekend here on Thunder 106. And this Wednesday, you can join Zach and the Thunder 106 crew. They're going to be hanging out after work at Bar A in Lake Como.

0: Well, from 6 to 8 p.m., it's the Miller Lite Boots and Beers Country Happy Hour. 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

or the breakup of a marriage due to a grueling tour schedule, and then some at Zach Top and South of Sanity here on Thunder 106. My name is Robin, and you should wake up tomorrow morning with pork roll and eggs. Nina and Tom are offering up tickets to a romantic night on the rooftop at Pier 17 to see Coetzee August 12th. Here's Megan Maroney on Thunder 106.

Jersey's best country, Thunder 106.3 and 106.5 with Eric Church, who is pushing hard for a country music Super Bowl in 2030 when the Super Bowl hits Nashville. He says it is crucial that country music be spotlighted no matter who the artist is on the 50-yard line stage. Amen, Mr. Church. Here's Jordan Davis on Thunder.

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12: There's a downed tree on Route 9 North near Main Street in Woodbridge. The right lane is closed. A slow roll on the outer bridge from the Jersey side to the toll plaza in Staten Island. Travel time, about 20 minutes on the 440 from the Parkway to the West Shore Expressway. Stop and go traffic on Parkway North from exit 91 to 98. The crash, by the way, near 98 has been cleared. And in Ocean County, an accident on the Parkway heading northbound right near exit 77 in Berkeley Township. The right lane is blocked. That's your Sure Summer Road Wrap on Thunder 106.
0: What's a weekend without a lot of thunder? 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

Florida Georgia Line here on Thunder 106. Have you seen Brian Kelly and Tyler Hubbard's social media accounts lately? Go check them out. There's a logo that reads FGL LFG. I think you're sharp enough to figure out what LFG stands for. The old Chevy Silverado running on fumes and memories. It's Bailey Zimmerman on

It's Jelly Roll here on Thunder 106. And in a recent interview, Jelly was telling the host that his daughter was on her senior trip in Athens and that he found out that the drinking age in Greece is 18. And he said in a quote, "Imagine finding this out by getting a FaceTime from your drunk 18-year-old daughter who got a tattoo. She was definitely tipsy." And she said to Jelly, she goes, "Daddy, I didn't break any laws." And Jelly was like, "Well, fair, you're an adult now." And then the interviewer joked that Bailey Ann is unlike her father in the sense that she didn't break any laws. And Jelly says, "Yeah, she's the only one in the family without a criminal record." I guess that's something to be proud of. Here's Luke Combs on Thunder.

0: I think CVZ got arrested with Randy Houser once, but that's not my story to tell. It's Thunder 106. I'm Robin Lane. 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
2: There's a downed tree on Route 9 North near Main Street in Woodbridge. The right lane is closed. A disabled tractor trailer on the turnpike. Exiting at Interchange 9 in East Brunswick, you have a block lane over there. Delays, of course, on the outer bridge from the Jersey side to the toll plaza in Staten Island. Travel time, I'm going to say about 15 minutes on the 440 from the Parkway to the West Shore Expressway. Also, pockets of volume on the Parkway North from north of 195 in Wall to exit 117 in Aberdeen. Is there something I missed? You think I need to know? Text me, 732-776-5555. 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

So. That's for Emma in Brooklyn, listening to Thunder 106 on the app, and I appreciate you, Emma. 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

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You know, I don't think I ever congratulated Zach Brown and Kendra Scott on their marriage. Yeah, they got married on Memorial Day at a resort on the island of Santorini, and they both have been married three times, and I pray that this one sticks.

0: Thunder Nation, Chris Van Zandt from the Afternoon Ride. You know, I always hear, hey, you owe me a Thunder shirt.
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0: 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And, of course, one lucky Thunder shirt will be stuffed with $1,006 in cold, hard cash.
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9: No delays on the parkway north from exit 130 in Woodbridge to 140 in Union. Also delays, of course, on the outer bridge from the Jersey side to the Toll Plaza in Staten Island. Travel time 20 to 25 minutes on the 440 from the Parkway to the West Shore Expressway. In Monmouth County, you're going to find pockets of volume north on the Parkway from north of 195 in Wall to 117 in Aberdeen. Did I miss something? You got to let me know. 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

I'm telling you, you are beyond fine. Enjoy the ride. It's Megan Maroney on Thunder 106. I'm Robin. These four fellas have a story to tell about the legacy of the MacArthur family. Tim McGraw, Eric Church, Hardy, and Morgan Wallen on Thunder 106.

From the Great Swamp Wildlife Refuge to the Pine Barrens, you're in Thunder Country. Thunder 106.

Yeah, rolling with Russell Dickerson here on Thunder 106. Today was a great day to work on those tan lines. And if you did, I hope you had a relaxing time. Now it's time for a good time. Crack open a cold one and hang with Zach Top on Thunder 106.

0: Jersey's Best Country Thunder 106 with Jason Aldean. We'll see him in July at the Arts Center. I'm Robin Lane, and 6 days from today, it's my mama's birthday. It's also the Day of 1,000 Thunder Shirts, coming to the Freehold Raceway Mall at 7 o'clock in the morning. Now, in the past, I've known Thunder Nation folks parking their cars at 4 a.m. because they want to get their hands on these limited edition t-shirts. Not because they look fabulous, but because they are stuffed with all kinds of goodies. We have a boatload of concert tickets stuffed in some of those shirts. Tickets to see Riley, Jason Aldean, Chris Stapleton, Tim McGraw, and more. And one of those Thunder shirts will be stuffed with $1,006. 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
4: Oh, there's a disabled vehicle on the turnpike exiting at Interchange 12 and Carteret. Toll lane number 9 is blocked. A bit sluggish on the outer bridge from the Jersey side to the toll plaza in Staten Island. Travel time 20 to 25 minutes on the 440 from the Parkway to the West Shore Expressway in Monmouth County. Delays in pockets of volume northbound on the Parkway from the Asbury Tolls to exit 117. Also, there's a brush fire on the northbound side of the Parkway around mile marker 91. Emergency crews are on the scene. Expect delays. And thank you to Coach Dell for texting in that info. 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That is your Shore Summer Road Wrap on Thunder 106.
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Lauren Elena taking Chase Matthew along for the ride to sing about her exes on Thunder 106. Lauren's got new music coming in September. Keep an ear out for that. The album is called Stages. I know Ella is thirsting to be her on Thunder 106. She

0: time zone am I on? What country am I in?
1: It doesn't matter. It's 5 o'clock somewhere.
0: It's always on 5 in Margaritaville, come to think of it.
1: I heard that.
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0: Let's get out of here.
1: I'm gone.
2: 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Alan Jackson's farewell concert on June 29th in Nashville is going to be filmed for an NBC special. They're going to call it Alan Jackson, The Last Show. Many special guests will be there to pay tribute to Alan. Lainey, George Strait, Luke Combs, Cody Johnson, Eric Church, Luke Bryan, and more. Here's Kane Brown. He's got a real woman on Thunder 106.

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6: Well, it is a crawl on the Parkway northbound in the local lanes from exit 124 in Sayreville to 140 in Union. Chris Van Zandt just called me to tell me it took him 30 minutes to go 4 miles. Once you get off the Parkway heading to the Outer Bridge, yeah. Well, thank goodness you have Jersey's best country to keep you from blowing your stack there, cowboy. Expect delays on the Parkway North at exit 89 to 91 due to a brush fire. Emergency crews are on the scene. And if I miss something you need to tell me, text me 732-776-5555. That's your Shore Summer Road Wrap on Thunder 106.
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1: 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And you've got a friend in Zach, your guide during the country midday tomorrow. 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

Jersey's Best Country Thunder 106 with Riley Green. So I was reading, and this is something I probably shouldn't read because I do not have a green thumb, but I'll pass this along to you. They say people who grow their own fruit and vegetables can save $36 a week on their weekly grocery bill, which could equate to savings of around $1,500 a year. I'll drink to that. Here's Eric Church on Thunder 106.

It's Dustin Lynch here on Thunder 106. Well, I'm Robin Lane. My time with you is done for now. I will catch up with you again sometime soon. Enjoy the rest of your day. You know who went to the show the other night? John Party, Kid Rock, CBZ. I'm sure he'll tell you all about it tomorrow. I'll leave you off with John Party. Boots off on Thunder 106.

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12: Oh, getting off the parkway north at exit 127 and onto the 440 heading to the Outer Bridge? You, my friend, are sitting in a 25 to 30-minute wait. There's a disabled vehicle in the northbound express lanes on the parkway by exit 123 where the left lane is blocked. Also, lots of volume in the local lanes from 123 to exit 131. That is your Shore Summer Road Wrap on Thunder 106.

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4: 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Plus, the Thunder Crew will be on site with your chance to win tickets to Jason Aldean at the PNC Bank Arts Center July 17th. 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